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1: Valid D David. 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
0: N. 10-01, can you call dispatch? I have a DEC on the line for you.
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2: Where is he?
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0: Jefferson All Patrolsman, look out for a reckless driver. 36442, State Route 26, Town of Champion, heading towards Carthage. White Lexus, high rate of speed. Green Jefferson All Patrolsman, look out. Reckless driver, white Lexus, high rates of speed. Last seen traveling towards Carthage on State Route 26, male operator.
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2: 127, Chris.
0: 127.
2: I'll be 19 on this.
0: Kevin.
5: 2 Jeff, are you standing by?
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4: 3260 Jefferson, I'm going to have that vehicle stop. It's going to be New York Reg, Lincoln Tom George, 7745. Going to be Collins Lodge.
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0: 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We're responding from the city. 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
2: 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I'll be out on Academy. 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

0: 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Control says clear, so C, transporting, Cat and Fox, Sam, ALS, Target 2.
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2: 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Show both units clear back and source.
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2: Female, last name Frank, Nora, Lincoln, Edward Young. First name David, Adam, William, Nora. Male, have Mary. Date of birth 2/28/1970.
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2: 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First name Mary, Adam, David. Ida, Sam, Ocean, Nora. E. Edward, date of birth 1/1/2011.
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3: 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The Mill Street Bridge and Court Street Bridge are negative. I'll be checking the area frequently.
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0: Checks on Dawn are negative. Medicine showing not on file. New York locals are negative for both.
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Henderson Ambulance. Country subject respond 14537, Kenner 123, Town of Henderson, 83-year-old female. Repeating for Henderson Ambulance. Respond to 14537, Kenner 123, Town of Henderson, for 83-year-old female. Unconscious at this time. Crosses Rockledge sub 1 and Kenner 72.

0: kind of what our statements mutually to kind of Anderson, unconscious subject, 14537, carrier 123, Tana Henderson, 83-year-old female, unconscious, possible stroke, repeating for Tana Waters ambulance, mutually to Henderson, respond 14537, carrier 123, 83-year-old female, unconscious, possible stroke, crosses rock ledge sub 1 and carrier 72.
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0: 2591.
1: Responding paramedic level, reactivate for more manpower to the scene. Do you have a name on this resident?
0: That's negative for the name of the same. Here's emails.
1: I'm coming until I get on scene and assess.
0: Received. Here's emails. Been requested to the scene.
2: All right, coming for anyone.

0: control 4.
1: 4.
2: Anderson emails, manpower request to the scene, unconscious subject, 14537 Kenner 123, Tana Henderson, 83-year-old female, unconscious, possible stroke, repeating for Henderson emails. Manpower request to the scene, 14537 Kenner 123, Tana Henderson, 83-year-old female, unconscious, possible stroke. 7491, go ahead.
0: Are we still needed to stand by? Who's responding, paramedic? Stand by, I'll try responding.
2: Charlie 7491 responding paramedic. Parable is Delta.
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0: 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I'm going to be clear back on surface.
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0: 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One story, one frame. I was enjoying the investigating.
1: 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Nothing showing investigating. 2146.

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1: 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We can recontact the alarm company.
0: 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We can't get in.
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1: 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You can return to quarters. Sorry I didn't see you earlier.
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0: Female, last name, Lincoln Adam, Tom, Ocean, Robert, Robert, Edward. First name, Charles Henry Adam, Nora, Ida, Edward, middle L, Lincoln, date of birth, 10-24-07. If you could also check FNR's New York, please.
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1: 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Repeating for inner ambulance. Fall. Respond 602 Philadelphia Court North. The Fayette residence for a 60-year-old female who's fallen across the South Main Street.
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0: 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Respond to 594 Merlin Ave for a female having a seizure. Repeating for Seafire 12 Alarm Engine 3. 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Crosses Morrison Street.
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0: 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Believed the patient was no longer seizing, although caller was not responsive to questioning.
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0: last name is going to be Ayers. Adam, Young, Robert, Edward, Sam. First name, Bethany. Boy, Edward, Tom, Henry, Adam, Nora, Young. Middle, A, Adam. Date of birth, 1-12-2006.
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0: Alexa Ambulance, 70 Anthony Street, apartment B, boy, for a 63-year-old female who's constipated. Alexa Ambulance, 70 Anthony Street, apartment B, boy, for a 63-year-old female who's constipated. Cross Streets, Harbor, Willis.
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Alex Bay Ambulance, 70 Anthony Street. Apartment B, second activation for a 63-year-old female. Difficulty breathing, accompanied with constipation. Alex Bay Ambulance, second activation, 70 Anthony Street. Apartment B boy, 70, correction, 63-year-old female. Difficulty breathing, accompanied with constipation. Crossfeet, Harbors Villa.

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Apartment B, boy. For a 63-year-old female. Difficulty breathing. Accompanied with constipation. Tears Ambulance. Mutual aid. 70 Anthony Street. Apartment B, boy. For a 63-year-old female, difficulty breathing accompanied by constipation. Crash Streets Harbor Bliss.

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1: We'll advise.
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1: Copy, stand by.

0: 1991. I believe it's going to be 66 Anthony Street. And it looks like the cross streets might be Manis Lane and High Street in the apartment complex.
1: Copy. The apartment complexes here have numbers associated with them, not letters. The apartment.
0: Apartment B-boy.

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1: 3D64, go ahead.
0: Charles Victor Robert 4183, 81 westbound, U-turn 27.
1: Received.

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1: Sir, here one.
0: The tenant at 66B Boy is a male, denies calling an ambulance.
1: Received. Anthony Street, B Boy, was the original given address.
0: The GPS takes us to a field when we attempt to find that address. Did we try recontacting the caller?
1: Stand by.

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1: 118, go ahead.
0: Charge Lincoln Zebra Charles 8038. Maybe West Main and West Street in the city.
1: Receive.
2: Jefferson to 7291, per the caller, states, if you go to the parking lot, you go straight back. They're the last building facing Anthony Street.

0: the parking lot of at 66 Anthony Street. We have a 66 Anthony Street. There's a 71, a 73, and a 75.
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0: Nine six Skyline Apartments, apartment 66. Call is requesting patrol to let in a food delivery person. States he's unable to do so after surgery. Advising patrol may just be calling him.
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Town of Brownville, fire, 403 William Street, Village of Dexter. Pumping detail, basement flooding almost to hot water heater. Town of Brownville, fire, 403 William Street, Village of Dexter. 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Cross streets, Orchard Street, and East Bradley.

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3: 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This is a fail.
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0: Repeat.
1: Yes. 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We're in the room with an LP.

0: clear.
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3: 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Just confirming you the South Car.
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1: Jefferson, 110-316.
2: Meter down.
0: Second activation, 403 William Street, Village of Dexter, for pumping detail, basement flooding almost to the hot water heater, streets, Orchard Street and East Bradley Street.
1: 316, can you also point towards the Stewards and Adams on US Route 11 for a front door alarm?
2: 301 Jefferson, I'll be route to that.
1: 316, disregard.
3: 16, copy.
2: Fire control, 10-0.
0: Town of Brownville responding, 00002.

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0: 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I can't get it. 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
1: Affirmative. 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
0: Copy. We're South James and Duke Street. 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Slowly but steadily.
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0: 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Male and female teen fighting with their mother, throwing stuff around. 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

0: 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I have the male half when you're ready.
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0: Male, last name Perro, Paul Adam Robert Ocean, first name Travis, common spelling, middle T Tom, date of birth 1/19/1985.

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0: Middle E. Edward Digworth, 11-16-11. 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
1: Advocates available by phone only. Time of call is 0112. Could you repeat the spelling of the first name for that second person?
0: It's going to be Lincoln, Adam, Tom, Ida, Adam.
1: Proceed.
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0: Last name is going to be Davis for both. David, Adam, Victor, Ida, Sam. 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Middle, R, Robert. Date of birth, 7/21/75.
1: Go to the second.
0: First name is Lincoln, Adam, Tom, Ida, Nora.

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0: Yvette is showing wanted out of SUNY Police Upstate Medical. 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

0: 97. We also have medical on standby for the report of suicidal juvenile. Are they going to be needed?
1: Yes. Control 3, we're canceled by PD. Returning.

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0: Out of service, 3305.
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1: 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I think it's just Mr. Zara there looking for him as well.
0: Gotcha.

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1: 3 Jefferson.
0: Pursuit's been terminated. Those cows are taken into custody by their owner. We'll be clear. Back in service.
1: 3 6.

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0: I'll be providing a 59 for two juvenile females to 207 Walsa Ave, building 616, apartment C, Charles. Mileage is 453.9.
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Unicorn respond query 2, 844 Mill Street, 844 Mill Street. A 76-year-old female, post back surgery a week ago. State pain the last couple days. Conscious alert.

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1: 95.
2: Jefferson, 4604, I've arrived.
0: 4604, arrive 635. 95, can you respond to the area of 1555 State Street near the Marble Key? Realty, we received two calls of a black female walking in the middle of the roadway, weaving in and out of traffic, wearing no shoes.
1: 5 copy. It sounds like it might be Covey's missing person. 6 City, I'll be interrupted.
0: Copy.

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Second call, 30 North Broad Street, Pleasant Night Inn, room 107, Village of West Carthage, for a 48-year-old female, diabetic problems. 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Cross Street, Franklin Street, and Martin Street Road in Champion. Charlie response.

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0: Jefferson to Sheriff, 120, traffic incident, U.S. Route 11, Tunnel Lurie. 120, respond, 30189, U.S. Route 11, for a Jeep versus guardrail, property damage only.
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0: 99600 Alexandria Ave. A resident there has trapped a squirrel that was acting sick. We tried to reach out to DEC, but they don't have any officers working in the area at this time.
1: Copy. Sheriff's in 6392.
2: 6392.
3: 911 City. How was it trapped?
1: You can show us transporting to Carthage.
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0: They have it in a live trap, but they're also concerned because their dog nipped at it. They don't know if there was any contact made.
3: Got me. You can put me on that. 4-0 the other unit.
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3: 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Joe's Quick Stop, Arsenal Street. Theft in progress.
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0: 99910, 1260 Arsenal Street. Joe's quick stop call from the employee. 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Still in the store at this time.
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0: 403, first one, I'm over.
2: 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He said it was, his name is Randy, heading home towards North Orchard.
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0: 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His name is Randy. Unknown last name.
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South Jeff Rescue, Adams Fire, carbon monoxide with inhalation, 16689 Ikey's Crossing Road, repeating for South Jeff Rescue, Adams Fire, carbon monoxide with inhalation, 16689 Ikey's Crossing Road, use TAC 1.

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0: Roadside says they're at Main Ave and Mill Street, and they're not seeing you. How far down Main Ave are you?
1: 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I got him.
0: Received.
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0: 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It's going to be a New York plate. George William Victor, 8774.
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0: Green Street is closed from Myrtle to Thompson. No traffic.
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0: Yeah, New York, Mary Charles George, 2272. It's going to be State Route 12 East Smith Road.
1: Copy.

The South Pleasant Street call is a check welfare of a child who may have been bitten by a dog. The caller on this does have an order of protection against him with the child's mother. 208 South Pleasant, bottom apartment.

0: 3-9-7, per the caller, it appears the child was already seeing medical attention for the bite, but the caller was unhappy with the result.
1: 10-4.
0: Three 6-0, you can show me in the area.
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2: 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I have a walk-in complaint, public safety building. 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

0: Four. See, that's how many I lost properly.
1: Okay. The caller is going to be at 1222 Arsenal.

Evans Mills Ambulance, mutual aid to Fort Drum for 20-year-old males, transfer for psych eval, embedded behavioral health, 5th Armor Division Drive, repeating for Evans Mills Ambulance, mutual aid to Fort Drum for a 20-year-old male, transfer for psych evaluation, embedded behavioral health, 5th Armor Division Drive.

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0: 724 State Street, the pregnancy center, for a male on the front porch refusing to leave. He's been camping there. 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
0: 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And where was 115 coming from?
1: From the PSP.
0: I'm right here at Adam Center. I can take care of that.
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1: That's 6 priority 1 package over.
2: Next one.
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0: Sacks Harbor first responders, cardiac arrest 117 West Main. 3 median Sacks Harbor first responders, cardiac arrest 117 West Main. Upstairs apartment. Cross of Ambrose and North Front.
3: Justice Estate 316. 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Respond 117 West Main Street, Village of Sackets, for a cardiac arrest. 65-year-old female, unknown breathing status at this time.
2: 16 copies of our group.
3: Receive.
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0: This is Dishonest. Six, eight, seven, eight, join in. Jefferson, medic 6.
1: 3D11, Jefferson.
2: Copy. The 117 West Main Street upstairs, cardiac arrest, 60 female. Correction, unknown breathing status. Unconscious.
3: 1-1.
1: I can be in reach that cardiac arrest until someone closer.
0: Jefferson, medic 6 is responding to Dockets, paramedic level.
3: 1-1, 3D16 is responding. He's going to be the closer unit.

0: 31.
1: Town of Brownville, first responders. Male, unwell, feet on fire, has diabetes, 222 William Street, repeating for Town of Brownville. First responders, male, pain in feet, has diabetes, 222 William Street, cross streets East Kirby and Canal.
0: 222 William Street, in Dexter. 50 is male, diabetic emergency.
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2: I want to head off the Sackets first, and then I'll give her a call regarding that. Greedy.
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1: Medic 7.
2: 419 to Jefferson.
0: You can show medic 7 responding.
1: 419.
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1: Medic 7, are you responding to Sockets or Dexter? Copy.
0: Dexter.
1: Copy, responding.
3: Jefferson, Guilfoyle, Medic 6.
1: Medic 6.
3: Medic 6 has been responding to Sockets for the last 5 minutes.
1: Copy responding. Going to be an echo response. 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
3: Copy.
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Town of Brownville, first responders, third activation, sick person, 222 William Street, repeating for Town of Brownville, first responders, third activation, sick person, 222 William Street, cross streets, East Kirby and Canal Street.

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0: 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Fire alarm 121 Oxbow Road, Cross Streets, County Route 194 and County Route 22, use TAC 3.
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3: 6-3, Jefferson. I'm 37. 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

Copy 6-3, I'll have you back. State 3D60 will respond 11896, County Route 125, Village of Shimol. Caller stating 16-year-old Ariana Leonard has a knife threatening to damage property. Did strike her father. She threw the knife by the woods, went inside. Ashley's outside looking for the knife. Father's going to be a Stephen Leonard inside of the living room on the couch. EMS has been declined.

0: Medic 9, where are you on?
1: Medic 9 is on. Jefferson 6-3-6-0-6-3, just advising for the caller. Her daughter's calming down now.
0: 905 Coffee Street, Kenny Drugs, inside the store by the registers. Safety's made a difficulty breathing. Had walked in there, waiting to pit pain, requesting an ambulance.
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3: 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I'm 342-12.
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0: 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You're not going to be able to call past Tremel Bay. 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
1: Officer Davis.
2: Go ahead.
1: Watch your 20. He's headed west out of that apartment.
2: I'm on Mill coming that way.
0: Carthage Ambulance, Defariat First Responders, 58-year-old male, fell 32573 State Route 26, repeating for Carthage Ambulance, Defariat First Responders, 58-year-old male, fell 32573 State Route 26, cross streets Maiden Lane and State Route 3.
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0: Copy, State 3D63, 8D40, respond, 4165, State Route 3. We have a male subject on the line. He's refusing to give his location, plotting at the Keewaydin State Park. States he wants to kill himself, possibly because of ex-wife wanting to keep kids away from him. 63-8D40, just advising he is plotting near the pool area.
6: 05-1111. Here, Steve, we have a name or description?
0: We still have him on the line. He actually disconnected. We're going to attempt to recontact again.
6: I receive.
4: Defariant first responders, 59-year-old male, fell 32573 State Route 26. Repeating for Defariant first responders, 29-year-old male, fell 32573 State Route 26, cross streets Maiden Lane and State Route 3.
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0: 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Fall. 32573 State Route 26, repeating for Deferiant First Responders, fall 32573 State Route 26, cross streets Maiden Lane and State Route 3.
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0: Mm-hmm. Affirmative. Is EMS going to be needed?
3: 670.
0: Copy. We have EMS on standby. What do you advise?
3: At this point, they can disregard.
0: Received.
4: Jefferson 639-4 arrived.
0: Copy, arrived.

0: Instructions to say 3D63. Is EMS going to be needed? They're on standby.
1: Six three, Jefferson. If you're inquiring about EMS, it's negative at this time.
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0: Yeah, that's 2-0. St. Peter's, Albany.
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0: 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Joseph to Sheriff 112, iPhone crash notification, Cemetery Road, Town of Brownville.
1: Received, I'll be in route.
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2: Greedy 11 Jefferson. I'll head to that traffic with injury as well.
0: Copy. Town of Brownville, fire, traffic with injury, iPhone crash notification, 17689 Cemetery Road, plot 4M. Town of Brownville, fire, iPhone crash notification, 17689 Cemetery Road, plot 4M, cross streets, County Route 53 and Game Farm Road.
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6: 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Also, if we can have a city unit or two respond, we just want to get there.
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2: Jefferson, I'll be in route, SMC. 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
0: Jefferson copies IREC.
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0: Medic 7.
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0: Copy responding.
2: Where do you want my Jefferson? 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
2: Perfect. 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
4: Patrol Medic 7.
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1: 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They are currently en route from Key Waden.
0: Copy that. Can you just give me a notification when they get closer? I'll start that way.
1: Received.

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1: 9-7-6.
2: 9-7?
1: Yeah, 1300 block of Washington for an item. When the state gets closer to, we'll reroute SMC.
0: 115-2-3-D-2-1.
2: Received. Just advising it is a parked police vehicle, so we are unable to track them on the map.
1: 10-4.
2: Jefferson to say 32-1.
3: Go ahead.
2: 115, go ahead with your traffic.
0: 3-2-1, do you do anything with the MBA?
3: No, I told the other half. I'll call them when I get done. I'll take care of it.
0: Copy.

0: 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Shimo, first responders, Capons, and ambulance, 84-year-old male, difficulty breathing, 9910 State Route 12E, Cross Streets Merchant Road and 3 Mile Point Road.
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0: Jefferson to Sheriff, 112, State 311, mental disorder, State Route 12E, Town of Brownville.
1: 316, I'm in here.
2: Who do you want, Jefferson? I'm right down the road. I can head that way.

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1: Copy, Sheriff 112, you can 40 State 311. 316 respond 14690 State Route 12E. Callers reporting a COVID friend, 17-year-old male, currently in the residence, locked in the bathroom. Released from SMC BHU unit sometime last week. Mother is currently scared. Male is running around hitting things. 6292.
0: Route.
1: 6292, do I copy that you're in route?
2: 1-6 copies. The caller's locked in the bathroom or the suspect?
0: Affirmative.
1: Copy, responding. This would be the suspect, but now he's running around breaking things.
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0: Nine one zero 724 State Street, CareNet, caller Patty South. Scott says that there's several people on the front porch eating and leaving trash all over. Unwanted subjects.
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0: 3D16 Jefferson, any mileage?
1: 16, go ahead. Rutland and Phelps Mills Fire, caller reporting cloudiness in home, no odor, 19814 Vault.

0: Pretty 1-6, Jefferson, any mileage?
1: 1-6, go ahead. Rutland and Phelps Mills Fire, caller reporting cloudiness in home, no odor, 19814 Vol Road, repeating for Rutland and Phelps Mills Fire, caller reporting cloudiness in the home, no odor, 19814 Vol Road, Cross Street, State Route 126 and Staplin Road.
0: Any mileage, 82837, show both units out of SMC.
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0: City Patrol information, 215 Gale, callers of Sarah King, calling on behalf of son Dylan Ubriaco, states that he's struggling with addiction and mental illness, currently vomiting after eating marijuana and other plants from the backyard. Patrol info.
1: 910, you can 4-0, I'm off that.
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0: AD 40.
2: Be clear, SMC. If you can also thank the city units for their assistance, be great. 313.
0: Jefferson, copy that, Rex.
3: 363 Jefferson, AD 40 will be primary for that. I'm also clear from the hospital.

0: Stand by in the area, 215 Gale Street. 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Is half asleep now, eating room.
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3: Rutland and South Mills Fire, second activation. Unknown cloudiness in home, no odor. 19814 Ball Road, repeating for Rutland and South Mills Fire. Unknown cloudiness in home, no odor. 19814 Ball Road, cross streets, State Route 126 and Staplin Road.
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Bell smells fire. Third activation. 19814 Ball Road for unknown smoke, no odor. Repeating for felt smells, fire, third activation, unknown smoke in home, no odor, 19814 Ball Road, Cross Street, State Route 126 and Staplin Road.

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0: 31, 198-14, Ball Road. Cover up. Fire department's on scene with two people claiming of shortness of breath after an odor in the residence.
1: Black River Ambulance, unknown cloudiness in home, no odor, Ball Road.
2: Jefferson to Sheriff 112, traffic violation, East Bradley Street, Village of Baxter.
0: Copy.

0: Black River Ambulance. Subject's coughing. Unknown odor. 19814 Ball Road. Repeating for Black River Ambulance. Two subjects coughing from unknown odor. 19814 Ball Road. Cross Street. State Route 126 and Saplin Road.
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2: 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It's in 1 kilometer from now. Can you just give me a heads up?
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2: Copy. Jens is also responding. Copy.
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2: Guilfoyle is also responding.

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0: Medic 9, damage to Rutland, paramedic.
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0: Leave me on this, and I got some kind of vehicle, maybe an accident. It's Haley in Washington.
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0: If you could open me up a check for welfare called in through SPO NIDA. I have an address when ready.
1: Go ahead with that.
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1: Copy.
0: 2801, can I assign you to that traffic incident, Orchard and Stone? Also, can you contact that caller number 2 and have him respond back to the scene, please?
1: Received.

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0: New York, Mary Charles, George, 2559.
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0: New York as well, Henry Union Frank, 8610.
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0: 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Subject having a seizure, Coleman's Corner.
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0: City Fire telephone alarm, engine 1. Subject having a seizure, 849 Lawrence Street, Coleman's Corner, repeating for City Fire, telephone alarm, engine 1, subject having a seizure, 849 Lawrence Street, Coleman's Corner, cross streets, Fair Street, and Van Duzy.
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0: 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You're responding inside the restaurant. 20s female. 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
1: 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EPA 15.
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City Fire telephone alarm, fall 173 Park Ave, repeating for City Fire telephone alarm, engine 1, fall 173 Park Ave, cross streets Myrtle Ave and Washington Street.

0: 173 Park Ave. Have 67 male, 12. No injuries requesting assistance. The only request of the fire department, however, tried to explain the EMS and also responding for caution.
1: Engine 1 responding.
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0: Racing.

Jefferson Sheriff 115, State 32, will respond 3308-803. Caller's going to be Audrey Smith, stating son is trying to rip husband's will, stating he's going to put her face through the wall. Son is going to be an Eric Smith. Caller was advised to wait outside.

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0: 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And can you show me en route to 305 Water Street in the Village of Dexter to pick up the phone?
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0: Jefferson to Bay Grady, 63, traffic hazard, mile marker 176, southbound, South Orleans. Report of 8 to 10 cows on the roadway.
1: 63 Jefferson, I copy. I'm on County Route 100, Wells Island. Are there no interstate cars working right now?
0: The closest secondary unit is going to be State Grady 25.
1: Recently, I'm just inquiring if anyone is working out of the Orleans IP today.
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0: I have two units working, post 465 Southern Tier.
2: 10-8-0-2-2-8, Will 19 for that correction slip.
1: I'll be in route.
0: Received.
3: 120 Jefferson.
0: 120.
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1: Thank you very much.

0: 415-321-8140. I'll be all set.
1: Three D 215, you're low volume. I couldn't make it out what you said.
0: I'll be all set. You can 4-0.
1: Copy. Jefferson, copy.
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1: 3D21, Jefferson. Complaint when you're ready.
2: Go ahead.
1: Can you open me up a theft at Lowe's? Put me on that. Receive through SCO negative.
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0: 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First name Audrey, Adam, Union, David, Robert, Edward, Young, middle initial M, Mary, date of birth 9/25/57.
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0: 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All other checks negative.
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3: New York, Henry Paul Tom, 8223. 81 southbound, just south of the old exit 49, Tom Rowling's exit.

0: Jefferson's Hall Patrol is prepared to copy, reckless driver. Jefferson's Hall Patrol is prepared to copy. State Route 3 and County Route 36, town of Wilna. Tractor trailer driving all over the roadway. Possible plate. Paul Edward 10667, repeating Paul Edward 10667, heading towards Carthage.
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0: So it can go in the back.

0: 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I'm going to be en route back over there until he gets out to start working on the fence. But if you want to call notes, I added his phone number as well as his wife and gave his wife's phone number in case this happens again.
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0: 845 Starbuck Ave, at Starwood Apartments, permit 803. Caller stating his brother, Gary, is threatening to beat him up and break their mom's phone. 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No.
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0: Exit 172, southbound 81, Virginia Plate, Sam X-ray Union 2330.
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0: Last name, Charlin, Charles Henry Adam Robert Lincoln Adam Nora David, first name Mary, middle M. Edward 9866.
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0: Last name is Parkus, Paul, Adam, Robert, King, Ida, Sam, first name David, middle J, date of birth 11/28/65. You can also respond to the advocate, please.
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0: Joyce, you're just not returning New York, California. 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

0: 316, Jefferson.
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0: I have identified my suspect. 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
1: Where is he? Jefferson State, 360.
2: 60, go ahead.
1: Kennedy is not returning either. 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Being an error, it should be one character longer.

K819-2680. 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
1: 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Be equipped by urgent care for a 35 female possible blood clot in the leg.
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1: 120.
0: New York, Henry Edward Victor, 5800, 81 southbound, mile correction, exit 172.
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1: 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Given the ambulance, Jamal, first responders, fall. 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
2: 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When you have a minute.
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3: Go ahead, second.
2: Second is a Tennessee tag, 119, Boy Robert, Victor Paul.
4: Pearson State, 3025, restricted at 120, trespassing complaint, Village of Philadelphia.
3: Copy.
4: Okay,
3: Jefferson 2, 6292.
4: 120 responds.
1: 6292.
5: Green row.
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1: 386.
4: 3625. 231 quick grab. Unit A's and Adam. Callers and Michelle will be waiting at the office. States that a Theodore Ravenno is back in his old apartment.
6: Okay. Yeah.
4: 231 quick grab. Unit A.
5: 3-1-6, Jefferson, I'll be out at last.
0: 9-6, Eddie.
4: Freezing.
3: 9-6.
0: Back and route the Family Dollar.
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2: Three 25 and 120. Sounds like he's not there. You can disregard this time.
3: 10-4, just let me know if you need.
0: Oh, 15, Jefferson.
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0: I can interrupt 2 177.
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1: Can you also run the RO for the Tennessee tag out of Tennessee, please?
0: Copy.
1: I don't see his date of birth here. Do you want the date of birth?
0: That's affirmative.
1: 11/11/2005.
0: Copy.
1: Also, his middle name is spelled out Jerome on his license.
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3: 6391.
2: Sheriffs en route to Crunchy Hospital for a trip from Crunchy Hospital to Syracuse.
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4: You show me out on Kellogg Road, and it's going to be 81 southbound on ramp. It's going to be out with a dog on the in the roadway.
5: Received.
4: So, one, Justin, do you have animal control on?
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0: They have the cows back on the right side of the fence. They're going to work on vending fences as well. You can show units clear. I see call 165 pending to need a unit.
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0: 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Can you take shield 322 out of service, put shield 308 in service, and open being arrested at the village of Carthage Court and log 05?
1: Where's you, 1555?
0: Three, three, three, Jefferson. Can you start a county unit this way? The subject has a BOP warrant.
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0: 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Has had a head laceration. Unwind lost consciousness. She is awake now. And somewhat combative.
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0: 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It's 24964 Gerald Ave. States there's a female there that has a taser fighting with a male there. 24964 Gerald Ave.
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0: 25. 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
1: 311, 325, should advise. Caller stated subjects were being physical there. Someone bit somebody. The line was disconnected.
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1: 331.
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0: We were out of the car at the Carthage High School. Is there something going on at the court?
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1: 3-2-1. 331 said 223. There with a warrant. Also have a county warrant. Has a county. We have a county patrol road for that.
0: 943. 333 Jefferson.
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1: 333.
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0: We're gonna need 331 to respond here as well. There may be another party.
1: 3-2-3-1. Copy. Jefferson 2-331.
0: Go ahead.
1: 333 is requesting you also respond there. Maybe another party.
2: You got a 10 per the caller. The downstairs door is unlocked. You need.
0: It's coming through West Carthage now. Not an emergency. You can shut your siren now.
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2: 31 Jefferson.
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0: I'm going to be out with what appears to be a private alien tax on it. 342 and 283.
2: Any units responding can slow down. I have it under control right now.
1: Copy. We do have a call on that and do have a deputy in route.
3: 25, Gavin Drive.
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0: 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I'll hang out to patrol at Rise for traffic.
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1: 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States her and her boyfriend broke up and he's refusing to give her mail. 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That's where the mail is.
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0: 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Command will be in the lobby.
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0: 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If you could respond to 675 Bronson Street, apartment 1. 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
1: 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Male, not feeling well. Repeating 4 Black River Ambulance, standby in the area. 27634 State Route 283, Lot 54. Male, not feeling well. State Route 342 and Five Corners Road.
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0: Copy, responding advance, 1708. The caller may be intoxicated, is being uncooperative. We're also having patrols dispatched as well.
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2: Race. Go ahead.
3: Harrison Sheriff Unit 120-112 Medical Assist, Black River.
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3: Precinct.
1: 96, can you reroute to this found person, 302 Creekwood Drive outside? Caller stating there's a 3-year-old female just walked from behind the building to across the street, doesn't know her name or her address. Mixed race female, has a ponytail on top of her head, and black leggings and a red short sleeve t-shirt, barefoot.
2: Copy.
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0: Hey, City, do you have a time of activation for that alarm?
1: Three sixty, Jefferson. 363.
2: Came in at 1706.
3: Yeah.
4: You can show me busy assisting BCI. I'll advise when I'm clear. I'll be all set.
0: 3-2. Four copies, 4-0.
2: City copies.
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5: Nine nine, if you're free, you can start that way as well. 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
0: Jeff Fires, what's 2191?
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0: Arrived.
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1: Yeah, we had on that.
2: We are clear on this end. Chuck, do you have the penthouse door open?
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2: Copy.
0: 333 Jefferson, ending mileage is 22548. Be out at the Sally Port.
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2: Nope, we can shut things down. The hallway's all clear.
1: Copy, we'll be on our way down.

0: 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Father's on scene. Other units can 4-0.
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1: Copy.
2: 4, you can 4-0.
0: Or, that was my call from yesterday.
2: Hey, copy. Hey, city, I'm clear, 2-0.
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0: I can handle all of these. Just 33. Show me the room.
1: Reezy. One, one, one, Jefferson.
2: Answer.
1: One, one, one. Is the EMS on scene on 283? That's affirmative. They were told to stand by, but they went to the scene.
3: 37. Can we just check with them and see if they still made a patrol?
1: 37.

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0: 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Governor Singh is alone. Burglar activation. 240, correction 20410, State Route 411. 94 City, at your point.
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0: 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Closed. All eyes on clear.
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0: 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Correction, John Lincoln.
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0: 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Patients say that he had no medical complaint, that he was only calling because he was lonely. Maybe calling back.
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0: 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The ambulance is clearing. Let's see if there was no medical emergency there.
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2: 10, clear 39, 19.

0: Cape Vincent Ambulance, respond 36560 12E, Cape Vincent Correctional. 45-year-old female, possible stroke. Repeating 4, Cape Vincent Ambulance, respond 36560 12E, Cape Vincent Correctional. 45-year-old female, possible stroke, utilize the front door, crosses Breezy Point Road and Rock Beach Road North.
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0: 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Could you open up a call at exit 156 southbound?
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0: 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Heading towards Court Street on the right-hand side at the moment.
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0: Last name Gavin, George Adam, Victor Ida, Nora for St. Paul, Common, middle initial John. July 4th, 1963.
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0: Prairie 1520 Sherman Street, 88 male. Heard the caller out to mental status, been sleeping all day. When woken up, was right back asleep.
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0: class is going to be Charles, Adam, Young, Tom, Ocean, Nora. First is going to be Edward, Robert, Ida, Charles, Adam, middle initial, Lincoln. Date of birth is going to be 08-29-78.
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2: 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I can take care of that warrant.
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1: South Jeff Rescue, Belleville First Responders. Respond 5431, County Route 120. 74-year-old female, difficulty breathing. Repeating for South Jeff Rescue, Belleville First Responders. Respond 5431, County Route 120. 74-year-old female, difficulty breathing. Cross the State Route 3 in Allard Road.
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1: Male, last name Mary, Ocean North, Tom, Ocean Young, Adam. First name Anthony, common spelling. Middle initials, M is Mary. Birthday is
0: 12/8/1991. Go ahead,
2: 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Jetfire 572.
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1: 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First name Frank, Adam, Ida, Tom, Henry. 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
1: Carthage ambulance respond, 52 Bridge Street, apartment 2, for a 58-year-old female who has fallen and struck her head. Team 4, Carthage ambulance respond, 52 Bridge Street, apartment 2, for a 58-year-old female who has fallen, struck her head. Crosses Rillison Street and Potter Street.
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0: Can remove Trooper McManaman from this unit. I will be in service, shield 2808, post 445, and I will be tied on this arraignment.
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0: I'm out of service on the tour. 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

0: 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Just A1. No weapons. 15113 North Merlin Loop.
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0: 10 Pierce 12, 10581 Pierce 71, Lieutenant Henderson. Our deer is in need of dispatch on the side of the road. In the area of 10581 Pierce 71, Lieutenant Henderson.
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